0: Deus Pai, né?
1: Uhum.
0: Who are the lowest rung of the strata?
1: You see,
0: you know.
1: Yes.
0: If the foundation of a building begins to pull up, it is first the lowest strata.
2: Our difficulty, as I said, is not about the ultimate future. Our difficulty is how to make the heterogeneous mess that we have today take a decision in common and march in a cooperative way on that road.

0: I work by my book. Who are the laws running of this paper? It's a woman. If the foundation of a building begins to collapse, it is first the law strata.
1: Our difficulty, as I said, is not about the ultimate future. Our difficulty is how to make the heterogeneous mess that we have today take a decision in common and march in a cooperative way on that road.